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0: Make a difference.
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It started, so why'd you wanna go and get so downhearted? Welcome to the kingdom of the blagger. Uncutting your nose, fee coat in your bladder. A whole lot happier, a whole lot sadder. Used to be satisfied, now you feel like Mick Jagger. Jagger, Jagger, Jagger, Jagger.

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Musica fortissima. I really need you. I really need your love right now. I'm feeling fast. 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